0: it's important that the mayor's chair be filled by someone who has councillor experience first. It seems like every election for mayor, there's always people who run who have never served on council first.
1: Bukema added other councillors also encouraged him to put his name forward after Gladys Attrill announced she would be stepping down from the role after this term. The civic election is set for October 17th. British Columbia's government has released an action plan to improve coordination of child, youth, and family services in the province. Children and Family Development Minister Jody Wickens says every family deserves to get help when they reach out for it.
2: Yet too often we hear from families that accessing services which are meant to support them can be complex and fragmented for them.
1: The plan comes 2 years after a report from BC's Representative for Children and Youth that detailed how the provincial failings led to the torture and death of an 11-year-old Indigenous boy in care. Interac says while everyone faces rising grocery prices, it's solo Canadians who feel the pressure of rising costs the most. Richard Coffin has more.
3: The new State of the Cart grocery spending survey says over three quarters of Canadians living on their own say their grocery bill keeps climbing no matter what they do. And almost 6 in 10 say they face disproportionately higher per person costs than Canadians who split these expenses. The findings suggest the gap is real, with the average single person household spending just over $100 per week on groceries. That compares to $80 per person in a shared household. But it's not all rose petals and heart emojis on the grocery list for Canadian couples. Nearly half say they approach grocery spending differently from their partner. And nearly 3 in 10 say grocery spending has been a source of strain in their relationship in the past 6 months. Checking the Flyer app for savings, I'm Richard Coffin.
1: And the Council of Chief Medical Officers of Health says substance-related deaths and harms dropped 23% last year in Canada compared to 2024. However, there were just over 5,600 deaths, which they say is unacceptably high and averages 15 a day. Officials also say deaths continue to remain higher than pre-COVID-19 pandemic levels, while some areas are still experiencing increases in harm or no change from previous years. Factors for the national decline include shifts in the unregulated illegal drug supply, harm reduction measures including wider access to naloxone, and a smaller population at risk of overdose. Be the first to know. Get news alerts direct to your inbox by signing up at mybulkleylakesnow.com.
4: Thanks for the news update. I'm Nick. You're listening to the Moose, the Bulkley Valley and Lakes' biggest variety. It's not going to be that chilly tonight. We're falling down to 9. And it's going to be pretty cloudy. Tomorrow it's going to be very sunny in the afternoon, and our high is going to be 21. Here's Extreme Wholehearted on the Moose.

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0: That was the Chainsmokers and Coldplay. Something just like this on the Bulkley Valley and Lakes' biggest variety, the Moose. Hi, I'm Nick. So when you go to the bottle place and you get your money back, what do you do with it? Let me know by sending me a message on Facebook at the Moose BVLD. Kelly says, I donate it to charity. A different charity every time. I love supporting animals. I love animals too. Like, in Quebec, my family has two cats, and I just can't imagine life without them. They're so cute. I love animals, and I love them so much. I call my dad and my grandma, because, you know, that's where they live, and I just ask them about the cats. I'm like, was the little one going crazy? Did she knock anything over? Did the big one sleep all day? Did they fight? Did they whine? Did they meow? And I get all these weird stories. Yesterday, the little one knocked a bunch of stuff over. And then when my grandmother went to scold her, she was like, it wasn't me.
1: The Moose, the Bulkley Valley and Lake's biggest variety.
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0: That was Chilliwack, What You're Gonna Do on the Moose. Hi, I'm Nick. So when you have family that is so far away, you know, it's good to check in on them every now and again. But at a certain point, there's too much checking in. Like, on my phone, at around 1:10, I got this notification from Hydro-Québec letting me know that my grandmother lost power. And then at 1:11, literally 1 minute after I got that notification, they were like, thank you for your patience. Service has been restored. Okay, first of all, how useful is this information? I'm all the way here in northern BC. So I can't even call her if the power is out. I guess I could call my dad. He has a mobile phone and whatever, but you know, for 1 minute, a power outage. They didn't really have to send that notification.
1: The Maumee Valley and Lake's biggest variety, The Moose.
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1: We're not moosing around. We play really big variety. The Moose. The Bulkley Valley and Lake's biggest variety.

0: That was Kim Mitchell, Rockland Wonderland on the Moose. Hi, Nick. That's it for me. Thank you so, so much for hanging out. Have a great rest of your Tuesday. Make sure you get a lot of sleep tonight and catch all your Zeds. And I'll see you tomorrow.
1: We're the Family Fun Station playing the Bulkley Valley and Lake's biggest variety. Biggest variety. This is the Moose.
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1: Good afternoon, I'm Logan Flint. A name has been put forward to run for Smithers mayor in October. John Buchema has been a town councilor for the past 8 years and says being mayor without that experience would be difficult.
2: When you've been a councilor already, you have a pretty good awareness of the issues facing the town. So I feel like having been there for 8 years, I've got a pretty good handle on what the big issues are, where the challenges are.
1: Current Mayor Gladys Attrill announced in May she would be stepping down from the role after this term ends. The civic election is set for October 17th. The BC government has released a new child and youth well-being plan. It lays out steps to improve coordination of services between government ministries and prevent kids and families from falling through the cracks. Children and Family Development Minister Jody Wickens said the province is examining whether to merge her ministry with the Ministry for Social Development.
3: And as a part of this engagement over the summer, we will be working with those experts on how we can deliver that more integrated coordination approach. That could mean potentially that our ministries come together. It could not.
1: She said families with complex needs often have to repeat their story over and over again as they are bounced between different ministries and agencies. Interact says while everyone faces rising grocery prices, it's solo Canadians who feel the pressure of rising costs the most. Richard Coffin has more.
4: The new State of the Cart grocery spending survey says over three quarters of Canadians living on their own say their grocery bill keeps climbing no matter what they do. And almost 6 in 10 say they face disproportionately higher per person costs than Canadians who split these expenses. The findings suggest the gap is real, with the average single-person household spending just over $100 per week on groceries. That compares to $80 per person in a shared household. But it's not all rose petals and heart emojis on the grocery list for Canadian couples. Nearly half say they approach grocery spending differently from their partner. And nearly 3 in 10 say grocery spending has been a source of strain in their relationship in the past 6 months. Checking the Flyer app for savings, I'm Richard Coffin.
1: And the Council of Chief Medical Officers of Health says substance-related deaths and harms dropped 23% last year in Canada compared to 2024. However, there were just over 5,600 deaths, which they say is unacceptably high and averages 15 a day. Officials also say deaths continue to remain higher than pre-COVID-19 pandemic levels, while some areas are still experiencing increases in harm or no change from previous years. Factors for the national decline include shifts in the unregulated illegal drug supply, harm reduction measures including wider access to naloxone, and a smaller population at risk of overdose. Be the first to know. Get news alerts direct to your inbox by signing up at MyBulkleyLakesNow.com.
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The Moose. Variety of epic proportions. The Lovely Valley and Lake's biggest variety is on the Moose.

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0: 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The Buckley Valley and Lake's biggest variety. 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

0: The Bulkley Valley and Lake's biggest variety, the Moose. Hello from Pine Ridge Modular in Burns Lake in Prince George. 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

promises the Lovely Valley and Lake's biggest variety. That's the Moose. Variety of epic proportions. The Multi Valley and Lake's biggest variety is on the Moose.

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1: June 21st is National Indigenous Peoples Day. Wouldn't it be great if you could take part in the celebrations? Hi, I'm John Rustad, MLA from Nechaco Lakes. I'd like to take this opportunity to invite all Canadians to recognize and celebrate the unique history, diverse cultures, and outstanding contributions of First Nations, Inuit, and Métis people. 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
1: Good morning, I'm Zach Barrowcliff. Provincial officials say it could be a difficult wildfire season ahead. Experts said in a seasonal outlook Tuesday that ongoing drought and above-normal temperatures this year could spawn aggressive fires. Cliff Chapman with the BC Wildfire Service says the province is better prepared than it was just a few years ago.
2: I think we've seen a significant increase in our ability to predict where fires will start, the potential of those fires, and sending the right aggressive initial attack to those fires to try to stop sort of those large catastrophic fires that we've seen in the past.
1: Officials say the northeast, the central southern interior, and the southern half of Vancouver Island are the most at risk due to elevated drought conditions. British Columbia's government has released an action plan to improve coordination of child, youth, and family services in the province. Children and Family Development Minister Jody Wickens says every family deserves to get help when they reach out for it.
3: Yet too often we hear from families that accessing services which are meant to support them can be complex and fragmented for them.
1: The plan comes 2 years after a report from BC's Representative for Children and Youth that detailed how provincial failings led to the torture and death of an 11-year-old Indigenous boy in care. Interact says while everyone faces rising grocery prices, it's solo Canadians who feel the pressure of rising costs the most. Richard Coffin has more.
4: The new State of the Cart grocery spending survey says over three-quarters of Canadians living on their own say their grocery bill keeps climbing no matter what they do. And almost 6 in 10 say they face disproportionately higher per-person costs than Canadians who split these expenses. The findings suggest the gap is real, with the average single-person household spending just over $100 per week on groceries. That compares to $80 per person in a shared household. But it's not all rose petals and heart emojis on the grocery list for Canadian couples. Nearly half say they approach grocery spending differently from their partner. Nearly 3 in 10 say grocery spending has been a source of strain in their relationship in the past 6 months. Checking the Flyer app for savings, I'm Richard Coffin.
1: Canada Mortgage and Housing says the six-month trend in housing starts was virtually flat in May. Officials say there was a slight increase of 0.5% to just over 258,000 units. They also say actual month housing starts were down 5.2% year-over-year in centres with a population of 10,000 or more. Year-to-date figures are up 3% compared to the first 5 months of 2025. They were driven by higher starts in British Columbia and Ontario, outweighing year-over-year decreases in the prairies. Get daily and weekly news alerts directly to your inbox by signing up at MyBulkleyLakesNow.com.
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5: Well, good morning. It's Matt here with you. And the morning drive is looking a little uncomplicated to kick things off on this Wednesday morning. We have two things to look out for at the moment. I guess three technically, but we'll get to the third one in a second here. We got road maintenance work 6 kilometers to the east at Sapley. That's still going on. And then we do still have the Francois Lake Ferry delays. That's the north side departures where there will be 5 to 10 minute delays. And that's it for the official stuff. Unofficially, there's still some more paving going on right now here in Smithers. So a little section over on King Street is blocked off as they're getting some asphalt down. So keep an eye out for that. And just anything else on your commute. And if you see something, give me a call. 250-847-2277. Now we'll jump into the weather. And it's looking very similar to yesterday. 15 degrees is the daytime high. Nice and sunny for a lot of today, however. And then we are starting off nice and cool. 2 degrees in Burns Lake, 4 in Houston, and then 9 in Smithers.
0: The Moose. This is the Buckley Valley and Lake's biggest variety.

The Bare Naked Ladies, Brian Wilson. And that's right here on the Moose. Morning, it's Matt here with you. We're 13 minutes into 6 o'clock on this Wednesday. And I mean, so far, so good. It's just a kind of a nice day, honestly. Like, we're not looking too hot, not too cold. There's no rain in the forecast. It's actually looking pretty good. So hopefully it stays that way. See if Lady Gaga could help us with that. Here's Abracadabra on the Moose.

0: There's UB40. Falling in love with you. Right here on the Moose. Morning, it's Matt here with you. Happy Wednesday. And, well, you know how we have, like, mascots for, like, sports teams? And then, like, some communities have mascots, too. What if we flip the script here? What if we had an unofficial mascot for the BVLD? Like, I feel like every community can have one, especially if you are looking at the unofficial one. Not the official mascot, the unofficial. And the thing that perfectly represents life around here. So what would it be? That's the question. Maybe it's a moose. Maybe that's a little self-serving. But also maybe it's a raven. I don't know. Maybe like birds. Could be an eagle. Maybe it's a bear in the woods. Like, it could just be a bunch of nature things, or maybe just a massive mosquito. So there's been a lot of skeeters as of late. At the very least for me, they keep coming after me. So let's put it this way. If the Bulkley Valley and Lakes District had an unofficial mascot, what would it be? And I definitely might be a little biased, but I think it should be a moose.
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1: Good morning, I'm Zach Barrowcliff. Provincial officials say it could be a difficult wildfire season ahead. Experts said in a seasonal outlook Tuesday that ongoing drought and above-normal temperatures this year could spawn aggressive fires. Cliff Chapman with the BC Wildfire Service says the province is better prepared than it was just a few years ago.
2: I think we've seen a significant increase in our ability to predict where fires will start, the potential of those fires, and sending the right aggressive initial attack to those fires to try to stop those large catastrophic fires that we've seen in the past.
1: Officials say the northeast, the central southern interior, and the southern half of Vancouver Island are the most at risk due to elevated drought conditions. British Columbia's government has released an action plan to improve coordination of child, youth, and family services in the province. Children and Family Development Minister Jody Wickens says every family deserves to get help when they reach out for it.
3: Yet too often we hear from families that accessing services which are meant to support them can be complex and fragmented for them.
1: The plan comes 2 years after a report from BC's representative for children and youth that detailed how provincial failings led to the torture and death of an 11-year-old Indigenous boy in care. Interact says while everyone faces rising grocery prices, it's solo Canadians who feel the pressure of rising costs the most. Richard Coffin has more.
4: The new State of the Cart grocery spending survey says over three quarters of Canadians living on their own say their grocery bill keeps climbing no matter what they do. And almost 6 in 10 say they face disproportionately higher per-person costs than Canadians who split these expenses. The findings suggest the gap is real, with the average single-person household spending just over $100 per week on groceries. That compares to $80 per person in a shared household. But it's not all rose petals and heart emojis on the grocery list for Canadian couples. Nearly half say they approach grocery spending differently from their partner. Nearly 3 in 10 say grocery spending has been a source of strain in their relationship in the past 6 months. Checking the Flyer app for savings, I'm Richard Coffin.
1: Canada Mortgage and Housing says the six-month trend in housing starts was virtually flat in May. Officials say there was a slight increase of 0.5% to just over 258,000 units. They also say actual month housing starts were down 5.2% year-over-year in centres with a population of 10,000 or more. Year-to-date figures are up 3% compared to the first 5 months of 2025. They were driven by higher starts in British Columbia and Ontario, outweighing year-over-year decreases in the prairies. Get daily and weekly news alerts directly to your inbox by signing up at MyBulkleyLakesNow.com.
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5: Good morning, it's Matt here with you, and the morning drive is looking a bit the same. A couple more things to look out for now, too. We have pothole repair on Highway 16. That is over between Station Road and River Road near Woodset. Single lane alternating, it'll be, so keep an eye out for that one. And then in Smithers, we are still doing some paving. I think over on King Street is where they're working at the moment, so just keep an eye out for the crews over there. And then over towards Topley on Highway 16, there's road maintenance work going on. That's just 6 kilometers to the east, and that is kind of it. Apart from this new one, they're going to have some mowing going. But that is not until like 11 o'clock, but that's from Topley to Burns Lake along Highway 16 that they're going to be doing some mowing. So keep an eye out for that as well over the course of the day. And then also the Francois Lake Ferry departure delays on the north side, 5 to 10 minutes until this Friday. And that's it. Now we can jump into the weather, which is still nice and straightforward. 15 degrees for the daytime high. Nice and sunny for a lot of today, too. And starting off relatively cool. 4 degrees in Houston, 2 in Burns Lake, and then 9 in Smithers.
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0: The Jeff Healey Band. There's Angel Eyes, and it's here on the Moose. Morning, Matt here with you, and we're talking the unofficial mascot of the BVLD. And well, the best mascots are the ones that don't really need an explanation. Like, it should be something pretty obvious, right? The second somebody mentions it, everybody just understands immediately. Like, okay, sure. You know, if especially for anyone that's been staying outside as of late, if we said our mosquitoes were our unofficial mascot, everybody would understand why, because they're everywhere, and they don't stop. It's kind of ridiculous. I have so many mosquito bites on my legs, it's insane. But you know what isn't biting me and annoying me to no end, but that could be a cool mascot for the BVLD? I was kind of thinking about a steelhead. That could be something, no? What do you think? You can let me know on the Facebook page what you think the unofficial mascot of the BVLD should be. And that Facebook page is the Moose BVLD.
1: 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The Bulkley Valley and Lake's biggest variety is on the Moose.
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0: Alanna Miles, Love Is, and it's right here on the Moose. Morning, it's Matt here with you, and we are still chatting about the unofficial mascot of the BVLD. And while I personally do think that a moose would be a great representative, and that also mosquitoes kind of do make sense for a little bit of a consideration, I think the steelhead is the best idea. I had another couple messages in on the Facebook page, one from Dean and one from Diane, funnily enough, and so they said steelhead as well. They agreed. So maybe we can make it official? Well, unofficially official. And say that our unofficial mascot here in the BVLD is, in fact, steelhead trout.
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0: It's 6:54 here on the Moose. Good morning, it's Matt here with you, and we have made our way towards the end of the 6 o'clock hour. 7 o'clock coming up, and that also means our Father's Day contest is coming back again. Famous father figures coming up in the next hour. That's after a couple more songs. We've got to get there first. So here's Kim Mitchell, Rock and Roll Duty on the Moose.

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1: Good morning, I'm Zach Barrowcliff. Provincial officials say it could be a difficult wildfire season ahead. Experts said in a seasonal outlook Tuesday that ongoing drought and above-normal temperatures this year could spawn aggressive fires. Cliff Chapman with the BC Wildfire Service says the province is better prepared than it was just a few years ago.
2: I think we've seen a significant increase in our ability to predict where fires will start, the potential of those fires, and sending the right aggressive initial attack to those fires to try to stop those large catastrophic fires that we've seen in the past.
1: Officials say the northeast, the central southern interior, and the southern half of Vancouver Island are the most at risk due to elevated drought conditions. British Columbia's government has released an action plan to improve coordination of child, youth, and family services in the province. Children and Family Development Minister Jody Wickens says every family deserves to get help when they reach out for it.
3: Yet too often we hear from families that accessing services which are meant to support them can be complex and fragmented for them.
1: The plan comes 2 years after a report from BC's Representative for Children and Youth that detailed how provincial failings led to the torture and death of an 11-year-old Indigenous boy in care. Interact says while everyone faces rising grocery prices, it's solo Canadians who feel the pressure of rising costs the most. Richard Coffin has more.
4: The new State of the Cart grocery spending survey says over three quarters of Canadians living on their own say their grocery bill keeps climbing no matter what they do. And almost 6 in 10 say they face disproportionately higher per-person costs than Canadians who split these expenses. The findings suggest the gap is real, with the average single-person household spending just over $100 per week on groceries. That compares to $80 per person in a shared household. But it's not all rose petals and heart emojis on the grocery list for Canadian couples. Nearly half say they approach grocery spending differently from their partner. Nearly 3 in 10 say grocery spending has been a source of strain in their relationship in the past 6 months. Checking the Flyer app for savings, I'm Richard Coffin.
1: Canada Mortgage and Housing says the 6-month trend in housing starts was virtually flat in May. Officials say there was a slight increase of 0.5% to just over 258,000 units. They also say actual month housing starts were down 5.2% year over year in centers with a population of 10,000 or more. Year-to-date figures are up 3% compared to the first 5 months of 2025. They were driven by higher starts in British Columbia and Ontario, outweighing year-over-year decreases in the prairies. Get daily and weekly news alerts directly to your inbox by signing up at MyBulkleyLakesNow.com.
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5: Good morning, it's Matt here with you, and the morning drive is looking pretty good. We do have a few more things to look out for now. However, we have pothole repair on Highway 16. That's between Station Road and River Road over near Whitsett. And then, of course, we do still have that little bit of paving that they're doing here in Smithers. I still think they're over on King Street. So just keep an eye out for that. And then over by Topley, 6 kilometers to the east of Topley to be specific, they have a little bit of road maintenance going on too. Shouldn't see any delays in your commute going through there, but just be cautious, of course, with crews working. And then the Francois Lake Ferry departure delays, that's still going to be continuing on until this Friday. And that is just the north side departures, 5 to 10 minute delays. So keep an eye out on the clock, I guess, if you are trying to take the ferry as part of your commute. But apart from that, we'll jump into the weather. 15 degrees for the daytime high. Nice and sunny for a lot of the day, too. And just like a tiny little bit of cloud cover over the course of the day, too. It's a little more cloudy right now. It's mostly cloudy, but it'll change over the rest of the day. It should be nice and sunny. And then their current temps are still cool. We're looking at 9 degrees in Smithers, 4 in Houston, 2 in Burns Lake.
0: The Moose. This is the Buckley Valley and Lake's biggest variety. Lake's biggest variety now.

There is Corey Hart, Never Surrender, here on the Moose. Morning, it's Matt here with you. It's 7:15 on this Wednesday morning, and into the 7 o'clock hour means famous father figures, Father's Day contest, and a chance for you to qualify, Dad, for a fabulous prize. Grand prize of $500 to the Castle BV Home Center, and then the potential for winning some Louise's Kitchen gift cards as well. That is what's coming up a little bit later in this hour. So we'll keep things moving along, and I'll let you know when that hint is coming up, too. We're going to be playing a little clip. We'll hear it. But Maroon 5's up now, here on the Moose.

0: free tickets to the Brand Van concert happening this Monday night at the Pacific Palisades. Well, you can all in if you want to answer a couple of questions. Mainly, what is Todd's favorite cheese? Jackie just called up and said it was a form of rock four. Let's see about that.
1: Give us a ring-ding-ding. It's a beautiful day.

0: Brand Van 3000, drinking in L.A., right here on the Moose. Morning, it's Matt here with you, and famous father figures. Our Father's Day contest is in this hour. We're going to be going over another father today. The last two I will mention to you, in case you never heard, and then in case you managed to be the first person to call, so you don't say these guys. Homer Simpson and Darth Vader were the first two fathers. And then today's is a different one. And when I say different, I mean it's different. That's a little bit of an extra hint for you. It's just think about it. It's different. But either way, when we play the hint, we'll let you know. And then we're going to do the cue to call. And then the first person to call in and guess who the famous father for today is going to have their dad qualified to win that Castle BV Home Center $500 gift card, as well as being nominated. Being nominated just grants you a chance to get yourself some Louise's Kitchen gift cards, too. So you can almost be a winner no matter what, just pretty well. So if you want to do that for your dear old dad, make sure you stick around. About 7:40 is when that cue to call is going live.
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0: It's 7:26 on the Moose. Morning, it's Matt here with you, and we are just keeping it rolling along on this Wednesday morning. Your chance to qualify your dad for Famous Father Figures is coming up a little bit later, but we have a newscast to get to first. So let's go with the C+C Music Factory. Gonna make you sweat right here on the Moose.

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1: Good morning, I'm Zach Barrowcliff. Provincial officials say it could be a difficult wildfire season ahead. Experts said in a seasonal outlook Tuesday that ongoing drought and above-normal temperatures this year could spawn aggressive fires. Cliff Chapman with the BC Wildfire Service says the province is better prepared than it was just a few years ago.
2: I think we've seen a significant increase in our ability to predict where fires will start, the potential of those fires, and sending the right aggressive initial attack to those fires to try to stop those large catastrophic fires that we've seen in the past.
1: Officials say the northeast, the central southern interior, and the southern half of Vancouver Island are the most at risk due to elevated drought conditions. British Columbia's government has released an action plan to improve coordination of child, youth, and family services in the province. Children and Family Development Minister Jody Wickens says every family deserves to get help when they reach out for it.
3: Yet too often we hear from families that accessing services which are meant to support them can be complex and fragmented for them.
1: The plan comes 2 years after a report from BC's Representative for Children and Youth that detailed how provincial failings led to the torture and death of an 11-year-old Indigenous boy in care. Interact says while everyone faces rising grocery prices, it's solo Canadians who feel the pressure of rising costs the most. Richard Coffin has more.
4: The new State of the Cart grocery spending survey says over three-quarters of Canadians living on their own say their grocery bill keeps climbing no matter what they do. And almost 6 in 10 say they face disproportionately higher per-person costs than Canadians who split these expenses. The findings suggest the gap is real, with the average single-person household spending just over $100 per week on groceries. That compares to $80 per person in a shared household. But it's not all rose petals and heart emojis on the grocery list for Canadian couples. Nearly half say they approach grocery spending differently from their partner. Nearly 3 in 10 say grocery spending has been a source of strain in their relationship in the past 6 months. Checking the Flyer app for savings, I'm Richard Coffin.
1: Canada Mortgage and Housing says the six-month trend in housing starts was virtually flat in May. Officials say there was a slight increase of 0.5% to just over 258,000 units. They also say actual month housing starts were down 5.2% year-over-year in centres with a population of 10,000 or more. Year-to-date figures are up 3% compared to the first 5 months of 2025. They were driven by higher starts in British Columbia and Ontario, outweighing year-over-year decreases in the prairies. Get daily and weekly news alerts directly to your inbox by signing up at MyBulkleyLakesNow.com.
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5: Good morning, it's Matt here with you. And the morning drive is looking the same. We've got pothole repair going on Highway 16, thankfully. And that is over towards Whitsett. It's between Station Road and River Road, single lane alternating. And then we can move on over to Tapley, where 6 kilometers to the east of Tapley, there's a little road maintenance going on. Doesn't say that there's going to be any sort of single lane alternating or anything, but there could be some traffic control, so keep an eye out for that. And then on that same stretch of road as well, but going from Tapley all the way to Burns Lake, there is some mowing going down. And then that's it. It's pretty straightforward for the roads today. If you do see anything else, though, you can give me a call at 250-847-2277. And now we'll jump into the weather. 15 degrees our daytime high. Relatively sunny majority of the day. It's still partly cloudy at the moment, but it's supposed to get a lot more sunny and then mainly sunny for the rest of the day. And then our current temps. Still kind of chilly, which is nice after that, like, super hot Sunday anyway. But 7 degrees in Burns Lake, 8 in Houston, and then 10 in Smithers.
0: The Bulkley Valley and Lake's biggest variety.

There's Green Day. Wake me up when September ends. Right here on the Moose. Morning, it's Matt here with you. And at the 7:41 mark, we're a little past when I kind of figured we were going to get the call going. It's a little late, but that's okay. And we still need to get through what our hint is for famous father figures for today. So before we play the hint, I will tell you this. The cue to call is coming up after the next song. So get your listening ears on. What do you think this is? It's slightly vague, but I think it gives you the good idea of what the famous father is. So with that being the case, here's the Go-Go's, Head Over Heels on the Moose.

0: The Go-Go's head over heels, and it's here on the Moose. Morning, it's Matt here with you, and it is time for Famous Father Figures. Cue to Call's going to be going out as soon as we're done talking about what in particular the contest is. We already know the hint. I'm not giving any more hints. So if you think you know who the famous father is, you feel more than welcome to give me a call at 250-847-2277. And if you get the answer right, then you're entering Dad to win that grand prize of $500 to Castle BV Home Center, and then also just qualification prizes of Louise's Kitchen gift cards. So with that being the case, I will also tell you this, however. If you didn't get what the hint meant, like if you're still a little fuzzy, I do have a trivia question as well. If you do need it, don't worry. You can still call in and give it a shot. So consider this your cue to call.
1: 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The Bulkley Valley and Lake's biggest variety, the Moose.
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1: You don't just love one kind of music. Neither do we. The Bulkley Valley and Lake's biggest variety is on the Moose.

0: There's Big Sugar, turn the lights on, right here on the Moose. Morning, it's Matt here with you, and we have caller number one on the line for famous father figures, and it's Roxy. So, Roxy, good news for you. You're caller number one.
1: Perfect.
0: So, pretty much, if you know who the father is, you feel free to guess it. If you don't, I have a question that might lead you in the right direction.
1: Okay, I'm going to guess it's Mufasa, Simba's dad.
0: You nailed it. It is Mufasa.
1: Perfect.
0: Awesome. Well, good job. 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
1: Awesome. Thank you.
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4: June 21st is National Indigenous Peoples Day. 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
0: Well, there you have it. We've got our qualifier for today for Famous Father Figures. Another chance coming tomorrow. And then one last one on Friday, too. And well, we got to keep things moving because we are like 2 minutes away from 8 o'clock. We got one more song coming up, so we'll get right into it. It's Meghan Trainor with Made You Look right here on the Moose.

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1: Good morning, I'm Zach Barrowcliff. Provincial officials say it could be a difficult wildfire season ahead. Experts said in a seasonal outlook Tuesday that ongoing drought and above normal temperatures this year could spawn aggressive fires. Cliff Chapman with the BC Wildfire Service says the province is better prepared than it was just a few years ago.
2: I think we've seen a significant increase in our ability to predict where fires will start, the potential of those fires, and sending the right aggressive initial attack to those fires to try to stop those large catastrophic fires that we've seen in the past.
1: Officials say the northeast, the central southern interior, and the southern half of Vancouver Island are the most at risk due to elevated drought conditions. British Columbia's government has released an action plan to improve coordination of child, youth, and family services in the province. Children and Family Development Minister Jody Wickens says every family deserves to get help when they reach out for it.
3: Yet too often we hear from families that accessing services which are meant to support them can be complex and fragmented for them.
1: The plan comes 2 years after a report from BC's representative for children and youth that detailed how provincial failings led to the torture and death of an 11-year-old Indigenous boy in care. Interact says while everyone faces rising grocery prices, it's solo Canadians who feel the pressure of rising costs the most. Richard Coffin has more.
4: The new State of the Cart grocery spending survey says over three quarters of Canadians living on their own say their grocery bill keeps climbing no matter what they do. And almost 6 in 10 say they face disproportionately higher per-person costs than Canadians who split these expenses. The findings suggest the gap is real, with the average single-person household spending just over $100 per week on groceries. That compares to $80 per person in a shared household. But it's not all rose petals and heart emojis on the grocery list for Canadian couples. Nearly half say they approach grocery spending differently from their partner. Nearly 3 in 10 say grocery spending has been a source of strain in their relationship in the past 6 months. Checking the Flyer app for savings, I'm Richard Coffin.
1: Canada Mortgage and Housing says the 6-month trend in housing starts was virtually flat in May. Officials say there was a slight increase of 0.5% to just over 258,000 units. They also say actual month housing starts were down 5.2% year over year in centers with a population of 10,000 or more. Year-to-date figures are up 3% compared to the first 5 months of 2025. They were driven by higher starts in British Columbia and Ontario, outweighing year-over-year decreases in the prairies. Get daily and weekly news alerts directly to your inbox by signing up at MyBulkleyLakesNow.com.
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5: Good morning, it's Matt here with you. And the morning drive is looking the same. We've got pothole repair going on Highway 16, thankfully. And that is over towards Whitsett. It's between Station Road and River Road, single lane alternating. And then we can move on over to Tapley, where 6 kilometers to the east of Tapley, there's a little road maintenance going on. Doesn't say that there's going to be any sort of single lane alternating or anything, but there could be some traffic control, so keep an eye out for that. And then on that same stretch of road as well, but going from Tapley all the way to Burns Lake, there is some mowing going down. And then that's it. It's pretty straightforward for the roads today. If you do see anything else, though, you can give me a call at 250-847-2277. And now we'll jump into the weather. 15 degrees our daytime high. Relatively sunny majority of the day. It's still partly cloudy at the moment, but it's supposed to get a lot more sunny, and then mainly sunny for the rest of the day. And then our current temps. Still kind of chilly, which is nice after that, like, super hot Sunday anyway. But 7 degrees in Burns Lake, 8 in Houston, and then 10 in Smithers.
0: The Moose promises the Moose Valley and Lake's biggest variety.
6: It's my life, it's now or never.
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6: I got my mommy.
0: Variety is on the Moose.

There's a little blue rodeo. 5 days in May. That's right here on the Moose. I was going to say right here in June, but it's a stupid joke. You didn't want to hear it. Good morning. It's Matt here with you. And, well, we have, of course, a lot of landmarks along Highway 16, right? Like some people, at least myself, I've found myself now, whenever I'm driving anywhere, especially between our communities, going like out to Burns Lake or out to Houston, I'll kind of gauge the distance I have left in my drive just based off of what I see. So, with roadside landmarks being relatively pertinent, at least for time management when it comes to driving on Highway 16, at least for myself, I'm curious if you've got any. Is there, like, one thing you always look for while you're driving? It could be, like, a particular view of one of our mountains, or maybe a sign just on the side of the road, an old billboard or something, maybe even an old building. Like, whatever it could be, it's a potentially weird landmark, could be a cool one. It really is in the eye of the beholder, right? So I want to know, what's your favorite thing to spot along Highway 16 when you're going out for a drive? And you can let me know on the Facebook page. It's the Moose BVLD.

0: There's the Spin Doctors with Two Princes on the Moose. Morning, it's Matt here with you. Happy Wednesday to all those celebrating. And, well, we are talking your favorite roadside landmark on Highway 16. And I was kind of rattling my brain, like, for what my favorite would be. And there's, like, too many to pick from because there's a lot that, like, are, like, useful, right? Like, the couple in particular, anyway, like, Hungry Hill. I kind of always know, okay, I'm almost to Houston. Or if I'm going down, I'm like, okay, I'm well on my way home. That kind of deal. Like, I just remember it every single time. And then same with that one sharp turn. You know how it's Highway 16 and there's like a big field on either side of the road and it goes down to 90 and then it's a sharp turn and then you immediately start going up a hill again? Yeah, over there. Beautiful. That's a good spot to think of as a little landmark as well. I don't know if that's quite the halfway point, but it very well could be. So either way, I'm having trouble figuring out what my favorite roadside landmark is for Highway 16, but what's yours? If you've got one, fire it away on the Facebook page. It's the Moose BVLD.
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5: This Father's Day, the Moose celebrates recognizable dads. 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
0: Yeah, that absolutely is our Father's Day contest still going on. Hey, it's Matt here with you. It's 8:22. A little more tidbit for you, I suppose. We do have two more qualifications to go for famous father figures. They're both going to be in the coming days. So one tomorrow at 7:40, and then same goes on Friday. A draw is going to be a little bit later on Friday as well, because Father's Day is right around the corner. And with that being said, we can jump right back into the music. Newscast coming up as well. So it's Red Rider, Lunatic Fringe, right here on the Moose.

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1: Good morning, I'm Zach Barrowcliff. Provincial officials say it could be a difficult wildfire season ahead. Experts said in a seasonal outlook Tuesday that ongoing drought and above-normal temperatures this year could spawn aggressive fires. Cliff Chapman with the BC Wildfire Service says the province is better prepared than it was just a few years ago.
2: I think we've seen a significant increase in our ability to predict where fires will start, the potential of those fires, and sending the right aggressive initial attack to those fires to try to stop those large catastrophic fires that we've seen in the past.
1: Officials say the northeast, the central southern interior, and the southern half of Vancouver Island are the most at risk due to elevated drought conditions. British Columbia's government has released an action plan to improve coordination of child, youth, and family services in the province. Children and Family Development Minister Jody Wickens says every family deserves to get help when they reach out for it.
3: Yet too often we hear from families that accessing services which are meant to support them can be complex and fragmented for them.
1: The plan comes 2 years after a report from BC's Representative for Children and Youth that detailed how provincial failings led to the torture and death of an 11-year-old Indigenous boy in care. Interact says while everyone faces rising grocery prices, it's solo Canadians who feel the pressure of rising costs the most. Richard Coffin has more.
4: The new State of the Cart grocery spending survey says over three-quarters of Canadians living on their own say their grocery bill keeps climbing no matter what they do. And almost 6 in 10 say they face disproportionately higher per-person costs than Canadians who split these expenses. The findings suggest the gap is real, with the average single-person household spending just over $100 per week on groceries. That compares to $80 per person in a shared household. But it's not all rose petals and heart emojis on the grocery list for Canadian couples. Nearly half say they approach grocery spending differently from their partner. Nearly 3 in 10 say grocery spending has been a source of strain in their relationship in the past 6 months. Checking the Flyer app for savings, I'm Richard Coffin.
1: Canada Mortgage and Housing says the six-month trend in housing starts was virtually flat in May. Officials say there was a slight increase of 0.5% to just over 258,000 units. They also say actual month housing starts were down 5.2% year-over-year in centres with a population of 10,000 or more. Year-to-date figures are up 3% compared to the first 5 months of 2025. They were driven by higher starts in British Columbia and Ontario, outweighing year-over-year decreases in the prairies. Get daily and weekly news alerts directly to your inbox by signing up at MyBulkleyLakesNow.com.
5: Roads and weather.
6: Good morning, it's Matt here with you, and the morning drive is looking the same. We've got pothole repair going on Highway 16, thankfully, and that is over towards Whitsett. It's between Station Road and River Road, single lane alternating, and then we can move on over to Topley, where 6 kilometers to the east of Topley, there's a little road maintenance going on. Doesn't say that there's going to be any sort of single lane alternating or anything, but there could be some traffic control, so keep an eye out for that. And then on that same stretch of road as well, but going from Topley all the way to Burns Lake, there is some mowing going down. And then that's it. It's pretty straightforward for the roads today. If you do see anything else, though, you can give me a call at 250-847-2277. And now we'll jump into the weather. 15 degrees our daytime high. Relatively sunny majority of the day. It's still partly cloudy at the moment, but it's supposed to get a lot more sunny, and then mainly sunny for the rest of the day. And then our current temps. Still kind of chilly, which is nice after that, like, super hot Sunday anyway. But 7 degrees in Burns Lake, 8 in Houston, and then 10 in Smithers.
0: The Moose. Nope.

0: Colin James, Chicks and Cars on the Moose. Morning, Matt here with you, and we are talking your favorite roadside landmark on Highway 16. And one funny thing is that some of these landmarks do just, like, inherently become part of the journey as well. Like, they are a staunch reminder. Like, oh, you're almost home, or, you know, you're halfway, and just become part of routine, too. Especially if you do have to commute on Highway 16 as well. Then you very, very well know, like, the back of your hand. Like, this might be an obscure pull, but I'm sure somebody's seen this. There's a barn alongside Highway 16. It's on the left-hand side if you're driving towards Smithers from Telqua. And it has an open door, and there's like two beanbag scarecrows that are just sitting in the opening. And they've been there the whole time I've lived in northern BC. They used to be on my commute every morning. And when it was dark out, it was really ominous to just see them inside the barn. I always thought it was kind of funny, and like, that is the halfway point for my commute at the very least. So for me, I'm going to go with that. That's my favorite, the weird scarecrows that are in somebody's barn that you can happen to see from the road. So what is yours? You can still share what your favorite roadside landmark on Highway 16 is on the Facebook page. It's the Moose BVLD.
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1: The Friends of Smithers Library Garage Sale Fundraiser is coming up on June 19th and 20th, Friday from 5 till 8 p.m. and Saturday 8 a.m. to 12 p.m. 100% of the proceeds will support fundraising efforts for the new library. 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
1: Well, we've made it to 8:53 on the Moose. Morning, it's Matt here with you. We got two more songs coming up to wrap up the 8 o'clock hour. So we may as well just get right to it, eh? So, it's Weezer coming up now with Beverly Hills here on the Moose.

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1: Good morning, I'm Zach Barrowcliff. Provincial officials say it could be a difficult wildfire season ahead. Experts said in a seasonal outlook Tuesday that ongoing drought and above-normal temperatures this year could spawn aggressive fires. Cliff Chapman with the BC Wildfire Service says the province is better prepared than it was just a few years ago.
2: I think we've seen a significant increase in our ability to predict where fires will start, the potential of those fires, and sending the right aggressive initial attack to those fires to try to stop sort of those large catastrophic fires that we've seen in the past.
1: Officials say the northeast, the central southern interior, and the southern half of Vancouver Island are the most at risk due to elevated drought conditions. British Columbia's government has released an action plan to improve coordination of child, youth, and family services in the province. Children and Family Development Minister Jody Wickens says every family deserves to get help when they reach out for it.
3: Yet too often we hear from families that accessing services which are meant to support them can be complex and fragmented for them.
1: The plan comes 2 years after a report from BC's representative for children and youth that detailed how provincial failings led to the torture and death of an 11-year-old Indigenous boy in care. Interact says while everyone faces rising grocery prices, it's solo Canadians who feel the pressure of rising costs the most. Richard Coffin has more.
4: The new State of the Cart grocery spending survey says over three-quarters of Canadians living on their own say their grocery bill keeps climbing no matter what they do. And almost 6 in 10 say they face disproportionately higher per-person costs than Canadians who split these expenses. The findings suggest the gap is real, with the average single-person household spending just over $100 per week on groceries. That compares to $80 per person in a shared household. But it's not all rose petals and heart emojis on the grocery list for Canadian couples. Nearly half say they approach grocery spending differently from their partner. Nearly 3 in 10 say grocery spending has been a source of strain in their relationship in the past 6 months. Checking the Flyer app for savings, I'm Richard Coffin.
1: Canada Mortgage and Housing says the six-month trend in housing starts was virtually flat in May. Officials say there was a slight increase of 0.5% to just over 258,000 units. They also say actual month housing starts were down 5.2% year-over-year in centres with a population of 10,000 or more. Year-to-date figures are up 3% compared to the first 5 months of 2025. They were driven by higher starts in British Columbia and Ontario, outweighing year-over-year decreases in the prairies. Get daily and weekly news alerts directly to your inbox by signing up at MyBulkleyLakesNow.com.
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5: Good morning, it's Matt here with you, and the morning drive is looking pretty much the same still. We've got a few things to look out for, including, but not limited to, pothole repair on Highway 16. That is over by Whitsett, specifically between Station Road and River Road. That'll be single lane alternating to keep an eye out for, and then we can move on over towards Topley, where there's 6 kilometers to the east of Topley road work going on. And then that also kind of coincides with some mowing that's also happening. That is going to be from Topley to Burns Lake. And then apart from the Francois Lake Ferry having some north side departure delays up until this Friday, that's all we got. So we will now jump into the weather, which is getting better and better. We're looking at 16 degrees now for the daytime high. Nice and sunny for a lot of today too, with some scattered cloud cover. And then the current temps. Double digits all around. 11 degrees in Smithers, 11 in Houston, and then 10 in Burns Lake.
0: The Moose promises the Lofty Valley and Lake's biggest variety. The Moose. Variety of epic proportions. The Lofty Valley and Lake's biggest variety is on the Moose.

Jay Gaines and the Soul Attorneys, Better Man, right here on the Moose. Morning, it's Matt here with you. Happy Wednesday. And from time to time, you end up not having something that you need, right? Like, especially if you're trying to tackle a project or something, you might go looking in the tool chest or in the toolbox and you just don't have it. So what do? Do you cry? Do you pout about it? No. You hit up the friends, because we are lucky enough to have two kinds of people. At the very least, in majority of friend groups or just people that you know, there's going to be a person that has a bunch of tools and somebody who knows who exactly has all of the tools, the borrower. So the question that I'm going to pose to you is, which one are you? Because I find myself to be a borrower, at the very least at this very moment, because I was trying to install a new shower head and I found zero wrenches. So I had to reach into my bag of friends and try to summon one, which, to success, I have one. It's sitting right beside me now, so I'm good to go, on my project at least. But I'm now a borrower. So, what are you? Do you borrow things? Do people borrow things from you? Where do you fall when it comes to lending something of yours? Or lending something of theirs? You can let me know on the Facebook page. It's the Moose BVLD. The Moose.

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Experience it all at the Plaza. Watch with your family or friends, or come solo.

0: 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Plus, every qualifier is entered for a chance to win our $500 grand prize from Castle BV Home Center. Famous father figures, starting Monday on the Moose.
1: It's 9:25 here on the Moose. Morning, it's Matt here with you, and we are going to keep the music rocking. Then we'll keep talking about whether or not we're the ones that borrow things or we're the ones that lend things out. Because, I mean, there's nothing wrong with either, right? But we'll get to the bottom of this. We'll see if there's more borrowers or more lenders. And that'll be after a couple songs. Here's Aqua coming up now with Barbie Girl on the Moose.
2: Hiya,

Imagine Dragons. That's Believer right here on the Moose. Morning, it's Matt here with you. It is 9:32, and well, we are getting right into the thick of things. The clouds have changed their mind. It actually kind of looks like it's going to rain. Still not in the forecast, thankfully. But I guess never say never. We guess we got to see what happens. So let's keep things moving. 5440, Ocean Pearl on the Moose.

0: There's 5440 Ocean Pearl on the Moose. Morning, it's Matt here with you, and we are talking borrowing tools. Well, specifically, are you the person who lends the tools or borrows them? And I guess it doesn't have to be limited to tools either. But at the end of the day, when it comes to borrowing something from your friends, the unwritten rule is pretty simple. If you borrow it, you bring it back. But some tools, sometimes, they just become communal property. I've seen that happen before. It was like not a tool per se, but in school, the fellas and I, we splurged once at a Scholastic book fair. We pulled our money together. We bought a really expensive pencil because it was like a foot long. And, well, we all just took turns using it. So it wasn't so much as someone was borrowing it, but, I mean, we kind of borrowed each other's money in order to acquire happiness in the form of a very large, very comedic pencil. It was great. I wonder where it is now. Maybe I have it. Oh, maybe I stole it. Oopsies. Either way, we are still looking to see if you're a lender or a borrower when it comes to looking for tools. You can let me know on the Facebook page. It's the Moose BVLD.
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0: It's 9:38 here on the Moose. Morning, Matt here with you, and we're jumping right back into some tunes. And we will continue our conversation about borrowing and lending. But that is after some Vanessa Carlton. Here's 1,000 Miles on the Moose.

There's Bush with Glycerin. Right here on the Moose. Morning, it's Matt here with you. It is 9:46 here on this Wednesday morning now, and I mean, it's still just getting grayer and grayer out the window. I've just been watching this cloud kind of creep its way into Smithers, and you know, maybe the forecast is going to change up on us. We'll wait and see. Maybe Gino Vannelli can help out. Here's Black Cars on the Moose.

0: Gino Vannelli, Black Cars here on the Moose. Morning, Matt here with you, and it did not help with the gray clouds. Still very gray. It was supposed to be nice and sunny today. What gives? Anyways, I guess we'll worry about the weather a little bit later, because we're still chatting about whether or not you're a borrower or a lender when it comes to tools. Or, well, it could just be like with whatever, right? Like maybe you even have something like weird you've borrowed before. If that were the case, that'd be kind of funny. What was the weirdest thing I ever borrowed? I mean, that pencil, it was kind of communal, so maybe a foot-long pencil, that could be something. I'll really have to put my thinking cap on for this one, but hey, you know what? If you got something, if you want to answer the question whether or not you're a lender or a borrower within your friend group, or if there's something really weird that you've borrowed before, you can let me know. Both of those on the Facebook page, The Moose BVLD.
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0: Well, we made it to 9:52 here on the Moose. Morning. Matt here with you. And we are going to wrap up our 9 o'clock hour with a triple hit. I guess we could call it. I don't know. It's three songs. And the first of which is Jet. Are you going to be my girl? Here on the Moose.

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1: Good morning, I'm Brendan Palou. Smithers Councillor John Buchima is putting his name forward to be the next mayor. He says the main reason for doing so was because of his experience on council.
2: I really think it's important that the mayor's chair be filled by someone who has councillor experience first. It seems like every election for mayor, there's always people who run who have never served on council first.
1: Buchima added other councillors also encouraged him to put his name forward after Gladys Attrill announced she would be stepping down from the role after this term. The civic election is set for October 17th. Provincial officials are bracing for a potentially busy summer wildfire season. Forecasters say above normal temperatures are forecast for BC this summer. Neil McLaughlin with the BC Wildfire Service says the province is also seeing similar patterns of elevated drought to previous memorable wildfire seasons.
3: Our current drought conditions in 2026 are worse compared to this time of year in 2017, 2018, and 2021.
1: A deadly wildfire in 2021 destroyed much of the village of Lytton. The BC government has released a new child and youth well-being plan. It lays out steps to improve coordination of services between government ministries and prevent kids and families from falling through the cracks. Children and Family Development Minister Jody Wicken said the province is examining whether to merge her ministry with the Ministry for Social Development.
4: And as a part of this engagement over the summer, we will be working with those experts on how we can deliver that more integrated coordination approach. That could mean potentially that our ministries come together. It could not.
1: She said families with complex needs often have to repeat their story over and over again as they are bounced between different ministries and agencies. Ottawa says over 80 targeted changes to the criminal code on bail and sentencing are now law. Bill C-14, the Bail and Sentencing Reform Act, received royal assent on Monday. Ottawa says sweeping reforms make bail laws stricter for violent organized crime, home invasion, car theft, and human trafficking. There are also tougher sentencing laws, meaning people convicted of serious crimes like violent auto theft and break and enter, as well as extortion and arson, may spend more time in prison. The changes come into force after 30 days. And Prime Minister Mark Carney says he's seen the U.S.-Iran peace agreement and calls it a game changer. The comments came during an interview with CNN at the G7 summit in France. He says it's a well-structured cessation of hostilities, adding it sets out a series of conditions and what will happen when they're fulfilled. Carney adds it's a game changer in that it also allows them to step back and look at the Ukraine situation. The agreement will be formally signed in Switzerland on Friday. Be the first to know. Get news alerts directly to your inbox by signing up at MyBulkleyLakesNow.com.
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6: Good morning, it's Matt here with you, and the morning drive is looking a little different now. So we'll go through it nice and easy. We'll make sure you know everything because we're starting off with the pothole repair. That is way over to the west in the BVLD. It is between Station Road and River Road near Whitsett. It'll be single lane alternating as well, so you'll want to keep an eye out for that. And then we got to move over towards Topley for the next thing. And now there's like a double dose going here. So we've got the, as per usual, 6 kilometers to the east road maintenance work that's going on. And that is 6 kilometers to the east of Topley, I should say. And then now also in that same area, there's going to be some road sweeping going too. So keep an eye out for slow moving vehicles and crews over there. And then even to further that stretch, between Topley and Burns Lake, they're doing some mowing as well. So you'll want to keep an eye out for there as well, too. Lots going on that stretch of 16, so just be cautious. And now we'll jump into the weather. And it's looking warmer. 17 degrees looking to be our daytime high. It is supposed to be nice and sunny, and it is for parts of the BVLD, but it's pretty cloudy here in Smithers at the moment. So kind of partly cloudy, we can call it. And then our current temps are still looking good, too. 13 in Smithers, 11 in Burns Lake, and 12 in Houston.
5: The Moose promises the Bulky Valley and Lake's biggest variety.

The Bare Naked Ladies with Jane. That's right here on the Moose. Morning, it's Matt here with you, and we are into the 10 o'clock hour. It's quarter past 10, as a matter of fact, and we have got some more tunes coming your way. And then we're going to talk about what's coming tomorrow, the day of the deal. I'll elaborate further after Lifehouse, here on the Moose.

0: That is Brian Adams with Heaven. It's here on the Moose. Good morning. It's Matt here with you. And the day of the deal is nearly upon us. Tomorrow at 10 a.m., Half Price Deals is going live once again. Which, of course, if you wanted to check out right this second and follow along even, if you're not driving, of course, you could go to myhalfpricedealsnow.com. Check out the website. If you do end up on a tab that isn't Smithers, you just go to little thing in top right corner, Smithers. It's a little drop-down menu. Click it. You can also go check out some PG deals, too, even some Vanderhoof deals. There's deals across northern BC when it comes to half-price deals at the moment, and it's helping you save 50% on some local establishments that you'd frequent anyway, like Mixer's Bar and Lounge. That's one of them. There's gift cards for them. There's also some passes for next year's ski season. That's another really hot item that's going to be flying off the shelves. So keep an eye on the website if you can. If you haven't registered, do so as well. Stop right corner as well. Just follow the steps. It's simple enough. And we'll keep letting you know about the deals before they arrive. Again, that's 10 a.m. tomorrow.
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That's Vance Joy with Riptide here on the Moose. Morning, it's Matt here with you. We made it to 10:32, and we got a couple more songs before we're going to keep on chatting about the day of the deal. Half Price Deals is going live tomorrow at 10 a.m. So let's take a little deep dive into what you need to know before the deals go live. Two songs from now. So we'll go with some Hootie and the Blowfish up first. I Go Blind here on the Moose.

0: Alex Warren. That's Ordinary, and it's here on the Moose. Morning, Matt here with you, and it's almost the day of the deal. Half Price Deals is going live tomorrow, 10 a.m. And so with that being the case, there are two things that you need to know about Half Price Deals. You might know already if you've already snagged deals in the past, but for those who don't know or anyone that needs a refresher, the first thing you need to know, you have to be registered on the website. If you have bought something before, oh, you're hunky-dory, you're good to go. But if you have never been to myhalfpricedealsnow.com, go visit right now. 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If you have access to your computer or you can use your phone in a safe way, just register. It's easy as that. Like, you just fill out your information. Boom. Set. Easy. So you need to do that before the deals go live. Well, not necessarily need, but I'm advising you to, because the website's going to get busy. There's a good chance that you'll get stuck in a queue, and you don't want to miss out on the deals, right? All right, so that's thing one. Thing two is that the shopping cart does not save what you put into it. So, for instance, you grabbed a Mixers Bar and Lounge gift card, and then you decided to go back for seconds, and you wanted to grab a Local Supply gift card. It's potential. Well, there is potential that one of those gift cards could be snagged from you because you didn't buy it, like, right quick. So, just be really cautious when you are taking in some deals, because you never know if it might get swooped in and gotcha, right? And at the end of the day, I mean, there's nothing wrong with going back for seconds.
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0: There's some Pearl Jam with Daughter. And that's right here on the Moose. Morning, it's Matt here with you, and we are joined by the man himself. It's Stumpy out at SMP in Houston. How you doing today, Stumpy?
1: Doing really well. Help yourself.
0: You know, not too bad. It's a nice Wednesday for us. It was supposed to be nice and sunny, but Smithers is nice and cloudy now. But how's it out in Houston?
1: Oh, it's actually sunny here, and if you don't like the weather, just wait 10 minutes. It'll change for sure lately. But no, it's been good. It's been good summer. It's been busy. You know, we've talked about it time and time again. 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We have $8,000 off if you don't take the 0% and $1,000 off again if you have a Costco card. So we're taking in trade-ins, and right now we seem to have quite a few traded-in sport utilities lately. For example, if you want to do some fun in the sun kind of driving, and we have a 2017 Jeep Wrangler Unlimited Sport. It's beautiful shape, actually. It's got brand-new rubber on it. It's got the removable top. It's the four-door. It's got about 170K on it, but a nice four-wheel drive vehicle, and you can see it down here for $21,900. If you want, you know, something a little bit more, we also have a Jeep Grand Cherokee, which is a little bit more of the family-type vehicle, 160K on it. It's a 2018, and you can see it down here for $24,900. And that's just a couple of the many we have to choose from down here, Matt. And trailers are really going out the door quickly as well. 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And so we can hook you up with a vehicle. 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
0: Well, it's 10:56, and we got one last song to wrap up our 10 o'clock hour. So we're jumping right on into our honeymoon suite with Burning in Love. And it's here on the Moose.

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1: Good morning, I'm Brendan Palou. Smithers councillor John Buchima is putting his name forward to be the next mayor. He says the main reason for doing so was because of his experience on council.
2: I really think it's important that the mayor's chair be filled by someone who has councillor experience first. It seems like every election for mayor, there's always people who run who have never served on council first.
1: Buchima added other councillors also encouraged him to put his name forward after Gladys Attrill announced she would be stepping down from the role after this term. The civic election is set for October 17th. Provincial officials are bracing for a potentially busy summer wildfire season. Forecasters say above normal temperatures are forecast for BC this summer. Neil McLaughlin with the BC Wildfire Service says the province is also seeing similar patterns of elevated drought to previous memorable wildfire seasons.
3: Our current drought conditions in 2026 are worse compared to this time of year in 2017, 2018, and 2021.
1: A deadly wildfire in 2021 destroyed much of the village of Lytton. The BC government has released a new child and youth well-being plan. It lays out steps to improve coordination of services between government ministries and prevent kids and families from falling through the cracks. Children and Family Development Minister Jody Wicken said the province is examining whether to merge her ministry with the Ministry for Social Development.
4: And as a part of this engagement over the summer, we will be working with those experts on how we can deliver that more integrated coordination approach. That could mean potentially that our ministries come together. It could not.
1: She said families with complex needs often have to repeat their story over and over again as they are bounced between different ministries and agencies. Ottawa says over 80 targeted changes to the criminal code on bail and sentencing are now law. Bill C-14, the Bail and Sentencing Reform Act, received royal assent on Monday. Ottawa says sweeping reforms make bail laws stricter for violent and organized crime, home invasion, car theft, and human trafficking. There are also tougher sentencing laws, meaning people convicted of serious crimes like violent auto theft and break and enter, as well as extortion and arson, may spend more time in prison. The changes come into force after 30 days. And Prime Minister Mark Carney says he's seen the U.S.-Iran peace agreement and calls it a game changer. The comments came during an interview with CNN at the G7 summit in France. He says it's a well-structured cessation of hostilities, adding it sets out a series of conditions and what will happen when they're fulfilled. Carney adds it's a game changer and that it also allows them to step back and look at the Ukraine situation. The agreement will be formally signed in Switzerland on Friday. Be the first to know. Get news alerts directly to your inbox by signing up at MyBulkleyLakesNow.com.
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5: Good morning, it's Matt here with you, and the morning drive is looking the same. We've got pothole repair going on Highway 16, thankfully. And that is over towards Whitsett. It's between Station Road and River Road, single lane alternating. And then we can move on over to Tapley, where 6 kilometers to the east of Tapley, there's a little road maintenance going on. Doesn't say that there's going to be any sort of single lane alternating or anything, but there could be some traffic control, so keep an eye out for that. And then on that same stretch of road as well, but going from Tapley all the way to Burns Lake, there is some mowing going down. And then that's it. It's pretty straightforward for the roads today. If you do see anything else, though, you can give me a call at 250-847-2277. And now we'll jump into the weather. 15 degrees our daytime high. Relatively sunny majority of the day. It's still partly cloudy at the moment, but it's supposed to get a lot more sunny and then mainly sunny for the rest of the day. And then our current temps. Still kind of chilly, which is nice after that like super hot Sunday anyway. But 7 degrees in Burns Lake, 8 in Houston, and then 10 in Smithers.
0: The Moose. This is the Bulkley Valley and Lake's biggest variety.

0: There's Harley Quinn with Superstitious Feeling right here on the Moose. Morning, it's Matt here with you. And with Father's Day on the precipice, we're 4 days away from it. Well, have you found something yet? Do we need to go over gift ideas again? Or are you all squared away? You know what's going on. You got the card in the mail? Or you've got it ready to be hand-delivered? Or are you ready for Father's Day, I guess is the question? Because, well, if you're not, I've still got some solutions for you, potentially. But let's see what the people say. So, let me know on the Facebook page. Are you ready for Father's Day? And the Facebook page is the Moose BVLD.
1: 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The Bulkley Valley and Lake's biggest variety is on the Moose.
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1: The Bulkley Valley and Lake's biggest variety, the Moose.

There's a little bit of the hip. Get back again here on the Moose. Morning, Matt here with you, and we are talking a little Father's Day. It seems like some of us aren't quite ready yet, which that's okay. It's totally fine. You got a couple of days yet to be prepared for Father's Day. So we'll come up with some solutions here. I've got a few ideas rattling around my brain, and they're not great. But you know what? Bakers can't be choosers at the end of the day. So let's see if it can at least spur some creativity from you. And we'll go with some Halsey for our next song, Without Me, right here on the Moose.

0: There's Trooper Raise a Little Hell here on the Moose. Morning, Matt here with you, and we are talking Father's Day gift ideas because, well, it's coming up and not all of us are ready. And, well, you ready for the simplest solution to what you get Dad for Father's Day? It's the simplest thing you'll ever imagine. Universal TV remote. They're, well, a little bit of an obsolete technology now, so they're not very expensive, especially if you get an older model. It still works. You can connect it to the TV and everything, and all you got to do is press one button. Fires everything up. If Dad's got a sound system and like a receiver that has all the audio inputs going into it and everything, perfect. Universal remote. It's beautiful. Just don't get distracted playing video games and step on it, because then Dad will be mad. I know from experience.
1: The Bulkley Valley at Lake's biggest variety.
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0: It's 11:37 here on the Moose. Morning, Matt here with you. We're jumping right on back into the music. It's almost time to wrap things up, but we can touch base on Father's Day one last time. But we got Matchbox 20 up now, if you're gone, here on the Moose.

0: Killing Me Softly. It's the Fugees. Minutes here on the Moose. Morning, Matt here with you, and we have been chatting a little Father's Day. And well, there is certainly something coming up that would be a lot of fun for Father's Day, but then you could also consider it to be a gift for yourself too, because the Otagi Provincial Park is going to be the free community fishing celebration for Father's Day. That's going to be on the day of 21st with a learn to fish for ages 5 to 15, and some rods can be provided as well. Or you can bring your own. And also, there's also going to be a fly fishing demonstration with instructions. I have no idea how to fly fish. This might be interesting. Maybe I'll have to swing by just for the lessons. But with the amount of things that are going on, including the free barbecue at the Taiyi Provincial Park, that could be something nice to do with Dad. Just spend some time with him. I know my dad would say, if I were to ask him what he wants for Father's Day, he just wants to spend time with me. So there you go. I can't give him that gift, unfortunately, so maybe you can. And that is going to be from noon until 4 at the Taiyi Provincial Park on Sunday, June 21st. That's Father's Day.
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0: 11:52 is what I see on the clock now, and it's 8 minutes until we hit the noon hour. Hey, Matt here with you for one last go. Got a couple songs coming up before then. Got to say goodbye. Have yourself a great rest of your Wednesday. Hopefully it's a great one, maybe a less so gray one. It is pretty cloudy still here in Smithers. But apart from that, just have a great rest of your day. Nick is coming to take over to get you through parts of the rest of this afternoon. And then that's all she wrote. We'll be into tomorrow, the day of the deal. So we'll come back and chat with you once again tomorrow morning. So we'll see you then.

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1: Good afternoon, I'm Zach Barrelclough. Smithers councillor John Bukema is putting his name forward to be the next mayor. He says a main reason for doing so was because of his experience on council.
2: I really think it's important that the mayor's chair be filled by someone who has councillor experience first. It seems like every election for mayor, there's always people who run who have never served on council first.
1: Bukema added other councillors also encouraged him to put his name forward after Gladys Attrill announced she would be stepping down from the role after this term. The civic election is set for October 17th. Forecasters say drought conditions and above-normal temperatures could make for a challenging wildfire season this year. Neil McLaughlin with BC Wildfire Service says BC has seen a slow start to the season, but that can change quickly.
3: Regions with persistent drought will only require 1 to 2 weeks of normal summer weather to dry surface fuels, creating elevated fire danger and conditions that are conducive to extreme fire behavior.
1: He says the northeast corner of the province, the central southern interior, and southern half of Vancouver Island currently have above normal drought conditions. The BC government has released a new child and youth well-being plan. It lays out steps to improve coordination of services between government ministries and prevent kids and families from falling through cracks. Children and Family Development Minister Jody Wickens said the province is examining whether to merge her ministry with the Ministry for Social Development.
4: And as a part of this engagement over the summer, we will be working with those experts on how we can deliver that more integrated coordination approach. That could mean potentially that our ministries come together. It could not.
1: She said families with complex needs often need to repeat their story over and over again as they're bounced between different ministries and agencies. Ottawa says over 80 targeted changes to the criminal code on bail and sentencing are now law. Bill C-14, the Bail and Sentencing Reform Act, received royal assent on Monday. The federal government says sweeping reforms make bail laws stricter for violent and organized crime, home invasion, car theft, and human trafficking. There are also tougher sentencing laws, meaning people convicted of serious crimes like violent auto theft and break and enter, extortion and arson may spend more time in prison. The changes will come into force after 30 days. Prime Minister Mark Carney says he's seen the U.S.-Iran peace agreement and calls it a game-changer. The comments came during an interview with CNN at the G7 summit in France. He says it's a well-structured cessation of hostilities, adding it sets out a series of conditions and what will happen when they're fulfilled. Carney adds it's a game-changer in that it allows them to step back and look at the Ukraine situation. The agreement will be formally signed in Switzerland on Friday. Get daily and weekly news alerts directly to your inbox by signing up at MyBulkleyLakesNow.com.
5: Thanks for the news update. I'm Nick. You're listening to The Moose. It's going to be pretty comfortable tonight. 8 degrees is sweater weather in my books. It's going to be cloudy too. Tomorrow, very sunny in the afternoon with a high of 22. Here's Madonna, Material Girl, on The Moose.

0: That was Rod Stewart, Rhythm of My Heart, on the Moose. I'm Nick. I'm on the phone right now with Loretta Prince from Nakasli-Huatén First Nation. Am I saying that right?
1: Nakasli-Huatén.
0: Huatén.
1: Huatén.
0: What?
1: Roll your tongue up.
0: Nakasli-Huatén.
1: There you go.
0: Yay!
1: There you go. Yes. Yep, sometimes our language, I don't think our language is very hard to learn, but man, I cannot learn the languages from further west. It's hard for me to try to learn, and it's very important that we really respect each other's languages and try to listen to others with their dialects. And for me, I know my language fluently from my parents, but I cannot speak it fluently. I can hear it fluent. I can understand the elders, but I cannot speak fluent. I can do short sentences, and I can communicate with my elders in short sentences, but I can understand them of what they speak.
0: Yeah, you can understand.
1: So that's where the gap is right now, is we want to speak our languages fluently.
0: So, yeah, so like when you're at home with your family, like everyone in the community wants to make sure that the main language around the dinner table, the one that's used to share the stories and knowledge, is your language, right?
1: Yes.
0: Thanks for chatting with me, Loretta. By the way, National Indigenous Peoples Day is coming up on Sunday.
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0: for good.
1: That was Cage the Elephant, Ain't No Rest for the Wicked on the Moose. I'm Nick. National Indigenous Peoples Day is going to be coming up on Sunday. Terry, the floor is yours.
2: Howdy, my name is Terry TJ. 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
3: 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The Moose.

0: That was Alexander Stewart, His Problem Instead, on the Moose. Hi, Nick. I have to tell you something really important right now. The Smithers RCMP are looking for a 14-year-old girl who went missing. Her name is Addison Lehman. She was last seen this morning near Coast Mountain College in Smithers. Police say that she's described as being Caucasian, 5'5", with blonde hair and blue eyes. Mounties are also saying that she was last seen wearing a faded purple Walnut Park hoodie, blue jeans, and blue Vans-style shoes. You can find a photo of her on our website, mybulkleylakesnow.com.
1: We're not messing around. We play really big variety.
2: 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The Bulkley Valley and Lake's biggest variety.
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2: Local and proud of it.

That was Big Rack, the Oaf on the Moose. I'm Nick. It's gonna be pretty comfortable tonight. 8 degrees is gonna be our low. That is sweater weather, according to me. And it's also gonna be kind of cloudy. Tomorrow, very sunny in the afternoon with a high of 22. Here's Fallout Boy. Thanks for the memories. It's spelled so weirdly.

0: I was dug in the slugs. Tom Cat Prowl on the moose. I'm Nick. If you love saving money, well, you're going to want to go to myhalfpricedealsnow.com tomorrow morning starting at 10. 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

0: Val's Fun featuring Janelle Monáe. We are young on the Bulkley Valley and Lakes biggest variety, the Moose. Hi, I'm Nick. So, you know, a couple days ago, I got eaten alive by mosquitoes. And for some reason, they just keep getting worse. I counted 30 mosquitoes on my screen door last night. And 5 of them were able to make it through. I know, because when I was trying to sleep, I heard, "Mee, mee, mee, mee," and I ended up slapping my arm 5 times to just get rid of the mosquitoes. It was nuts. Like, do the mosquitoes want to eat us alive? Do they want to suck our blood to the point where we have none left? I have no idea what their end game is, but the thing is, mosquitoes should really learn how to be nice to us.
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0: That would make you a believer. Sass Jordan on the Moose. I'm Nick. By the way, she was born in England, but grew up in Montreal, Canada. 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You might actually hear it on the radio one day. And yeah, it would be played on every single Vista radio station all across Canada if your music gets picked. And you could also go to the website right now and browse through some of the submissions. The tiles just pop up right on the home screen. 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
1: 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The Bulkley Valley and Lake's biggest variety, the Moose.
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1: Local and proud of it.

The Moose. This is the Buckley Valley and Lakes biggest variety. I can't tell.

That was Bryan Adams featuring Mel C. When You're Gone on the Moose. I'm Nick. Doesn't look like we're going to get any rain tonight. It might be kind of cloudy. That's what it's looking like. And we're going to be falling down to 8. Tomorrow's high is going to be 22, and it's going to be sunny all day long. Here's Gwen Stefani, Hollaback Girl. I have no idea what a Hollaback Girl even is, but it's a great song, and it's here on the Moose.

0: Do you want to hustle?
1: Free. 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
1: Free.

0: How's Con Can? I beg your pardon. On the Moose. I'm Nick. A few days ago, actually on Monday, I told you that I went to the Bulkley Valley Bottle Depot over the weekend, and I, even though I had so many bottles, I only got $3 back. Look, you have a mountain of plastic, you think you're going to get a lot of money back. Nope, only $3. So I took that $3 and invested it in a very sure thing called Lotto 649. And I ended up with $0 and 0 cents. But I did get a free ticket. And the draw is tonight. So fingers crossed, we win some big bucks.
1: This is your music. The Bulkley Valley and Lake's biggest variety is on the Moose.
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0: That was Platinum Blonde crying over you on the Moose. I'm Nick. 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

0: Bell's 38 special, Teacher on the Moose. I'm Nick. When you drive down Highway 16, there is so much to see. And that is why Matt asked you on the Moose BVLD Facebook page this morning, what's your favorite roadside landmark on Highway 16? Alton said, world's largest fly rod in Houston. Oh, that's so cool! Love that thing! And, oh, he said he helped the mechanist on the reel. Cool! Wow, that's amazing, dude. Archie said, billboard sign heading to PG that says, made you look, always good laughs when I yell, hey, look. Yeah, it's certainly entertaining, eh? And Myron said, Hudson Bay Mountain. Yes, it is gorgeous, especially how it just overlooks everything with those snow caps. It is magnificent.
1: One more reason to love British Columbia. The Bulkley Valley and Lake's biggest variety is on the Moose.
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1: Good afternoon, I'm Logan Flint. Smithers RCMP say a youth reported missing this morning has been located safe. Police added they are grateful for those who reported possible sightings and assisted in sharing the original notice. Mountie said, quote, those calls helped officers follow up quickly and continue searching in the right areas. Doctors' advocacy groups are raising the alarm over growing specialist wait times in BC. A survey conducted by Doctors of BC and Consultant Specialists of BC finds wait lists grew by 10% from 2024 to 2025. Dr. Robert Caruthers, head of Consultant Specialists of BC, says the problem is driven by population growth over the past decade and an aging population.
2: Right now, there's 1.2 million or more people waiting to see a specialist. And even if we had more than 1,000 new specialists to start working on this backlog, it would still take a great deal of time.
1: Doctors of BC is calling on the province to implement a waitlist management program to make the system more efficient. Provincial officials warn BC could be in for a challenging wildfire season. Forest Minister Ravi Parmar said in a seasonal outlook yesterday that above-average temperatures are expected this summer.
3: These conditions, on top of the ongoing drought, are setting us up for an increase in wildfire activity as we enter the core of our wildfire season.
1: He said there's potential for aggressive wildfires in BC's southern interior and the south coast due to drought conditions. Prime Minister Mark Carney says he's seen the U.S.-Iran peace agreement and calls it a game changer. The comments came during an interview with CNN at the G7 summit in France. He says it's a well-structured cessation of hostilities, adding it sets out a series of conditions and what will happen when they're fulfilled. Carney adds it's a game changer in that it also allows them to step back and look at the Ukraine situation. The agreement will be formally signed in Switzerland on Friday. And Ottawa says over 80 targeted changes to the criminal code on bail and sentencing are now law. Bill C-14, the Bail and Sentencing Reform Act, received royal assent on Monday. The federal government says sweeping reforms make bail laws stricter for violent and organized crime, home invasion, car theft, and human trafficking. There are also tougher sentencing laws, meaning people convicted of serious crimes like violent auto theft and break and enter, extortion, and arson may spend more time in prison. The changes will come into force after 30 days. Be the first to know. Get news alerts direct to your inbox by signing up at MyBulkleyLakesNow.com.
4: Thanks for the news update. We're getting sweater weather tonight. Kind of cloudy. Our low is going to be 8. Tomorrow it's going to be very sunny in the afternoon, and our high is going to be 22. Here's Murray Head on the Moose.

0: That was Rush, Tom Sawyer, on the Bulkley Valley and Lakes' biggest variety, the Moose. I'm Nick. So Matt and I were talking about burgers yesterday, and we got into a disagreement. He said that he loves, you know, putting a ring of pineapple right on the burger. And I'm like, pineapple? But what about the tomato slice? Like, no. Look, pineapple on pizza, I guess it makes sense. As long as the pizza doesn't taste like you're eating a fruit salad, it's okay. But pineapple on a burger, I've tried it once. I really didn't like it at all. It's like I took it off. I ate the pineapple ring separately. And then I had the burger with all the stuff like, you know, lettuce, onions, tomato, ketchup, mayo, all that stuff. But the pineapple, yeah, let's leave that to the side.
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0: That was Forever Young, Alphaville, on the Moose. Hi, I'm Nick. A few moments ago, we were talking about hamburger toppings because Matt told me that he likes putting a pineapple ring on his hamburger. Whenever somebody tells me something that has anything to do with pineapples, my language nerd brain gets fired up because I think pineapple is the dumbest word on earth. Think about it. We have so many languages on earth, and English is the only one that calls it a pineapple. Like, I also speak French. It's an ananas or an ananas. You could say it both ways. Listen to how it's said in Italian.
1: Un ananas.
0: Greek.
2: Enas ananas.
0: German.
2: Eine ananas.
0: Arabic.
2: Ananasu.
0: Yeah, and it's a pineapple in English. Doesn't even look like an apple.
3: The Bulkley Valley and Lake's biggest variety. The Moose.
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1: Good afternoon. I'm Logan Flint. Smithers RCMP say a youth reported missing this morning has been located safe. Police added they are grateful for those who reported possible sightings and assisted in sharing the original notice. Mountie said, quote, those calls helped officers follow up quickly and continue searching in the right areas. Doctors' advocacy groups are raising the alarm over growing specialist wait times in BC. A survey conducted by Doctors of BC and Consultant Specialists of BC finds waitlists grew by 10% from 2024 to 2025. Dr. Robert Caruthers, head of Consultant Specialists of BC, says the problem is driven by population growth over the past decade and an aging population.
2: Right now, there's 1.2 million or more people waiting to see a specialist. And even if we had more than 1,000 new specialists to start working on this backlog, it would still take a great deal of time.
1: Doctors of BC is calling on the province to implement a waitlist management program to make the system more efficient. Provincial officials warn BC could be in for a challenging wildfire season. Forest Minister Ravi Parmar said in a seasonal outlook yesterday that above average temperatures are expected this summer.
3: These conditions, on top of the ongoing drought, are setting us up for an increase in wildfire activity as we enter the core of our wildfire season.
1: He said there's potential for aggressive wildfires in BC's southern interior and the south coast due to drought conditions. Prime Minister Mark Carney says he's seen the U.S.-Iran peace agreement and calls it a game-changer. The comments came during an interview with CNN at the G7 summit in France. He says it's a well-structured cessation of hostilities, adding it sets out a series of conditions and what will happen when they're fulfilled. Carney adds it's a game-changer in that it also allows them to step back and look at the Ukraine situation. The agreement will be formally signed in Switzerland on Friday. And Ottawa says over 80 targeted changes to the criminal code on bail and sentencing are now law. Bill C-14, the Bail and Sentencing Reform Act, received royal assent on Monday. The federal government says sweeping reforms make bail laws stricter for violent and organized crime, home invasion, car theft, and human trafficking. There are also tougher sentencing laws, meaning people convicted of serious crimes like violent auto theft and break and enter, extortion, and arson may spend more time in prison. The changes will come into force after 30 days. Be the first to know. Get news alerts direct to your inbox by signing up at MyBulkleyLakesNow.com.
4: Thanks for the news update. Hi, I'm Nick. You're listening to the Bulkley Valley and Lakes' biggest variety, The Moose. It's going to be a pretty comfortable night tonight. We are falling down to 8th, and it's going to be kind of cloudy. Tomorrow, it's going to be very sunny in the afternoon with a high of 22. Now here's Phil Collins on The Moose.

0: name?
1: That was Louis Capaldi. Forget me. On the Moose. I'm Nick. I'm on the phone right now with Loretta Prince from the Nakasli Huaten First Nation. Am I saying that right?
2: Nakasli Huaten.
1: Huaten.
2: Huaten. What? Roll your tongue up.
1: Nakasli Huaten.
2: There you go. Yay! There you go. Yes. Yeah, sometimes our language, I don't think our language is very hard to learn, but man, I cannot learn the languages from further west. It's hard for me to try to learn, and it's very important that we really respect each other's languages and try to listen to others with their dialects. And for me, I know my language fluently from my parents, but I cannot speak it fluently. I can hear it fluent. I can understand the elders, but I cannot speak fluent. I can do short sentences, and I can communicate with my elders in short sentences, but I can understand them of what they speak.
1: Yeah, you can understand.
2: So that's where the gap is right now, is we want to speak our languages fluently.
1: So, yeah, so, like, when you're at home with your family, like, everyone in the community wants to make sure that the main language around the dinner table, the one that's used to share the stories and knowledge, is your language, right?
2: Yes.
1: Thanks for chatting with me, Loretta. By the way, National Indigenous Peoples Day is going to be coming up on Sunday.
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3: 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The Moose.

0: That was a Tragically Hip, Little Bones on the Moose. Hi, I'm Nick. National Indigenous Peoples Day is coming up on Sunday, so Terry, the floor is yours.
1: Howdy, my name is Terry TJ. 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

0: That was Neil Young, My My, Hey Hey, on the Moose. Hi, I'm Nick. If you're a Canadian solo artist just like Neil Young, or if you're in a Canadian band, submit your music on madeandplayedincanada.ca. 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